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She must have faith in the seeds that are planted beneath the snow. 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And in fact, tonight, she did confirm. 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